And he's coming down the hills for you. But can you still now remember?

0: attention please. I'm trying to reach FL Flight Commander, spaceship A013 to the majestic Sombrero Galaxy.
1: And that's me.
0: Oh, welcome on board, sir. We have a long journey ahead of us, so fasten your seatbelts. It's gonna be turbulent.

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It just depends on if I have music or not, or if the music is what I need to.

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Now I'm swimming, I'm moving through water, I'm singing. I sing for my daughter, I grew like a lamb to the slaughter, and I walk through.

0: what's going on here?
1: Like, that's just probably erosion. I mean, that's beautiful.
0: Yeah.
1: Like, this black, that is really
0: pretty. And so the what's
1: pretty.
0: This line is what's under?
1: Yeah, I mean, it's probably just like a natural something happening.
0: Whoa.

0: day.
1: Keep on serving, keep on serving, keep on serving. Keep on serving, keep on serving, keep on serving. Keep on serving, keep on serving, keep on serving. Keep on serving, keep on serving, keep on serving.

0: I remember your welcoming and friendly face to whoever I brought home, always seeing the good in everybody. I remember you telling me that people need loving the most when they deserve it the least. I remember your voice as you sang so many songs. I remember your special ways of watching over me and keeping me safe. On to your next adventure, but you never ever gave up. Open-hearted, open house, open arms.
1: I receive nothing but unconditional love. Ever-loving, always smiling.
0: Her love for those she met radiated from her.
2: She had forgiveness at her very core, and she was able to see the good in all people.
3: She loved everyone.
2: And she loved